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0: Hey, what's up? You're kicking it here with your best bud, Steph, and I want to talk about CBN popping up in gummies and other products. You might see it on a dispensary menu, and you're like, what is this? It tends to pop up a lot in products that are marketed for sleep, but like, what exactly is CBN? So it's another cannabinoid, part of the cannabis plant, that people have started looking into as like a possible sleep aid. So there is some promising research. Studies have found that CBN may help with things like nighttime awakenings and overall sleep disturbances. We are still learning exactly how effective it is and how it works. You'll probably also see it paired with THC in a lot of products, because the idea is that entourage effect, where that like teamwork makes the dream work. So they kind of like, when they're paired together, they may work differently than when they do alone. Sometimes like you get a little bit more of a well-rounded experience with that. Again, all depending on the individual product itself, but science is still, you know, developing research there too. So CBN, definitely interesting, helpful for sleep, but just another one.
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Smashing Pumpkins on 94HJY, your home of rock and roll, where we've got your chance to rock the bank. Kicking off on Monday, this Monday, October 5th, 94HJY has 9 chances for you to win $1,000 every weekday. 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And it's brought to you by our friends at Route 6 Auto Mall Kia in Swansea. Good luck.

Okay. So, like, this is something that should be a movie. But imagine looking out your window after a storm and there's a shark in your neighborhood. It's crazy, but this nor'easter done something.

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1: Zeppelin on 94HJY, and it's time for our lunar update. So, I know there's been some rain, there's some clouds hanging around tonight, but that does not mean that the moon is taking the night off, my friends, okay? She's a badass, and a few clouds are not stopping her from, you know, sprinkling that sparkly lunar energy down on us. So tonight we have her, she's in a waning gibbous, and she's getting closer to that third quarter moon phase. Metaphysically though, this part of the lunar cycle, it's all about reflecting and releasing and starting to let go of whatever we don't need to carry with us into this next cycle. And the moon's also in Cancer tonight, so that's bringing like this emotional, intuitive, nurturing energy. It's very connected to like home and comfort and feelings of, you know, like taking care of yourself and the people you love. So, you know, even if you can't see her tonight, the moon's still up there doing her thing, right?
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94.8 Shea Y, what's up? It's your best bud, Steph, kicking it here with you. And coming up, I got a little stoner history for you. It's pretty cool how they were using cannabis back in the day. And it's not far off from how we use it today. More on that coming up after Pearl Jam.

to like dig more into like the cannabinoids and the other compounds, like much more specifically, and study, you know, what they might be able to help with. Like we were talking about CBN earlier for sleep and things like that. Maybe like, you know, other parts helping with inflammation, focus, just cool stuff like that. So there's a lot more research still to do, which is even cooler. And I just, thousands of years later.

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And maybe you heard Greta Van Fleet. 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And guess what? 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Greta Van Fleet at TD Garden. 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Good luck.

0: Okay, it's not even Halloween yet. It's not even November yet. Can we, like, chill out, okay? Give me October for the spooks, at least, okay? Before we start talking about Christmas. But Rockefeller Center already ready for this. They've announced the schedule for this year's Rockefeller Center Christmas tree. We don't know where the tree is coming from yet, but they've officially picked it. It will arrive in New York City on November 7th. And then comes, like, the usual makeover, you know, the 50,000 multicolored lights, the giant Swarovski crystal star on top, and then the big tree lighting will be happening December 2nd. So if you are loving of the Christmas, you might want to mark your calendar. But yeah, Christmas already lurking in the shadows and waiting for Halloween to move out. And I'm like, give me at least October. I know I try to do it like, you know, I started in September, but still, like, damn. Bad enough people start.
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0: Steph Leppard on 94HJY, and it is time to talk to Tara. So I asked her, hey, what's in store for us this weekend? Shuffle the deck. I honestly, today I didn't pull the top card. I went a little wild. I spread them out, and I pulled the one that was like calling to us. And I got the Justice card. So this one's all about balance and fairness and taking a look at like where your energy is actually going. So heading into the weekend, this is like a little reminder that, you know, you don't have to run yourself into the ground trying to do everything. You know, if something has felt a little out of balance lately, this weekend could be, you know, is a good time to, you know, correct course, I guess you could say, you know, work, but also work smarter, not harder. You know, let other people support you when you need it. Make sure that you are leaving room for things that bring you actual joy to you. And, you know, kind of just find your equilibrium this weekend is the basic overall message. Sounds pretty good to me. Get a little balanced. We love that. I hate feeling unbalanced, that's for sure, which is...
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94HJY, your home of rock and roll. Welcome to your Friday night, everybody. It's Ryan. Yeah, or Saturday morning. I don't care how you're perceiving it. It just means the weekend is here. And I know it's getting late. You're probably tucking some people into bed. Well, thank you for playing me while they drift off to slumber. But the best recommendation here is turning this radio station up as loud as it can go.

And I'm not talking driving around at a distance stalking. 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Did it all for the Pokemon. He wanted to see when she delivered the cards so we could like swoop in, buy them all, probably resell them. Who knows? Maybe he's passionate about the franchise.

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0: It's Ryan here in your home of rock and roll, 94HAY. Hey, don't beat yourself up if you suck at your job, man. The internet's like full of other people sucking way more at theirs, so you're going to feel better right away. You know what? Let's find some of that for you. Oh, Idiot Central, USA, aka Florida. Yeah, let's learn about what it takes to remove a collapsed crane from a house. Spoiler alert. It's another crane. Yeah, first crane collapsed because the thing it was carrying was a bit too heavy. And it turns out a single crane is actually too heavy for a second crane to lift. So now the house has two cranes smashed into it. Nobody was hurt. House was under renovation. If it wasn't before, it definitely is now. How do you fight this fire with fire scenario? Are you going to bring in a third crane? Because where in all of Fort Lauderdale are you going to find a crane operator brave enough to take on two cranes with just one?
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10: Goya, 90 years of bringing sabor to the table. 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

94 HJY, Waiting for Stevie by Pearl Jam. Next up, we have a song that more fits a 1 a.m. vibe. A little Bob Seger with some night moves. I don't really know what he was getting at. I don't know any decent night moves. I mean, even my night moves here are just sitting in this chair, hitting a button to turn the microphone on, talking every couple of minutes.

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1: LOL stands for Laugh Out Loud. 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HJY stands for The Best Rock on the Planet. 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

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One out of three ain't bad. 94 HJY.

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0: Did you know Hot Pockets don't come with like a crisping sleeve anymore?
1: Yeah, the internet just found out, so don't really worry if you're in the dark about it still. Apparently none of us are really eating a ton of Hot Pockets anymore, given that they got rid of that sleeve like years ago. We're all just finding out collectively now. And if you're sitting there wondering what the hell a crisping sleeve even is and what it has to do with Hot Pockets, la-dee-da, Mr. Healthy. Why don't you come down from that tall tower, see how the peasants eat. Yeah, Hot Pockets used to ship with like this crisping sleeve thing. Hot Pocket goes in that, they both go in the microwave, and then you get to eat really in a sad way, a semi-hot, semi-cold thing of bread, meat, and cheese. Yeah. Getting mad about it is just what the internet does, though. Never mind the trash it's probably saving us from generating every year. Now you have to raw dog that Hot Pocket right into the microwave. Why am I feeling upset about that? Huh. Guess I'm just as mad about it as you all. It's 94HJ.
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Hey, Pats fans, you can join 94HOY Bud Light and Neutral this Sunday. We're going to be at Moonshine Alley. It's 52 Pine Street in Providence, starting around 12:30. Kickoff's at 1 between the Pats and the Bills. Huge game. We need a bounce back, and we need you at Moonshine Alley because we got tons of prizes to give away, including some Patriots tickets at halftime. It's all courtesy of Bud Light and Neutral. I'm sure we'll see you guys there.

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94HJY, a little Buck Cherry with Crazy Bitch, a song I normally do not point out unless I get the opportunity to say bitch on the radio. Next up, we got Pink Floyd with some helicopter noises. Trust me, stick it out. There's a pretty decent song in there.

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0: It's Ryan here in your home of rock and roll, 94.8 KSHY. Now, someone on the internet asked, when do you say your first swear of the day? I'm going to switch that up. I'm going to ask you, when do you first feel even slightly inconvenienced? And you are allowed to ask some questions. I'll allow that. Yeah, like what time of year is it? Is it cold outside? Does the dunks near my house suck at making coffee? Hell, you can even check if being married is a requirement or even having kids. Or maybe the group chat you're in gets political early in the day. I'm just saying there are multiple factors going into it. So no, not really believing the scientific consensus that most adults aren't swearing until 11 a.m. I just flat out don't believe that. In New England alone, I mean, I am swearing at someone probably right as I pull out of my driveway. Now, the 25% who supposedly don't even make it to 9 a.m. before swearing. Now, those people are a much better example. Oh, I guess we know which test group I'm in.
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94 Issue Wise, your chance to be at opening night of Metallica's M72 World Tour. 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I know. 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

Now, if you paid attention to the internet in the last week, you got to see in real time the surveillance company Flock learn about privacy. It's truly incredible. Yeah, first they asked the internet to leave their employees alone. We're bullying them. Now we found out the CEO of the company has his house blurred on Google Maps. Oh, contraire, mon frère, that's not how this works. Your camera's recording my license plate and reporting my car's too loud, and we get to egg your house on Halloween. That's the deal. How the hell do they go around and whine about privacy for themselves? Anyways, the internet did their part.

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0: It's your home of rock and roll, 94HJY. Is my favorite form of comedy hilarious irony? That's probably a question for my shrink, but I'm still going to enjoy this report saying people are trying to quit vaping with cigarettes. When did we get this turned around? I thought vaping started as like a safe alternative to butts, but here we are stuck in what I assume is what an ideal pattern for tobacco companies. But yeah, for the logic of this, I kind of get it. Like smoking cigs, still kind of unpleasant. You got to be outside, they smell, they're expensive, and it's not like you're saving a butt once you light it up. So like that's all the perks of vaping. But when you're switching back to cigs, you got to go through all that. Kind of makes it easier to quit. Again, this feels like a plan someone read on the back of their vape cartridge packaging. But hey, if it helps you quit, go for it. I always find if someone needs to quit cigarettes, just spend one winter in New England. Because going outside for a smoke in January, it's going to get the strongest to quit. Or run back to vape. I don't know what the plan is here.
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Yep, you can see All Sinners, Morning Noise, special guests, Pink Acoustic Rock and Roll. 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

94-ish AY, Rolling Stones with Angry. It's a pretty apt emotion for this time at night. But of course, Def Leppard with Rocket. Now that could describe something else going on.

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We had coffee day this past weekend. For once, I'm not really mad it was on a weekday. Yeah, coffee is much more useful on a Monday than a Saturday. That's just facts, man. 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

0: 94HJY, your home of rock and roll. Hey, given it's October, I should probably start churning through that Halloween content for you guys, right? Yeah, I know how antsy you spooky season people get if I don't mention it's fall every 3 seconds. But it is a season where companies get a little weird with their products. Not as weird as Christmas, which is odd in this sort of comparison, but still pretty weird. Like some ramen company called Nissin Foods is releasing vampire noodles. They're ironically garlic flavored, but they turn blood red when you add water. Because doesn't that sound appetizing? I don't really feel it's as gross as them saying they added beets to get it red, because I find beets are grosser than vampires, maybe. Oh, and if you're embracing your inner goth this month, you can buy Hidden Valley's new ranch. It's called Spooky Ranch. It is colored black, and I would not have this out on the cookout table next July.
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Are you guys ready to rock the bank? 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Again, that's starting on Monday right at 9 a.m. And it's brought to you by Route 6 Automo Kia in Swansea.

It's your home of rock and roll, 94HAY. It's Ryan here. Coming up after some Don Henley, I've got a story for all you old guys. And yes, I am saying it this time of morning because, well, frankly, you guys are the only ones awake.

0: It's Ryan here on 94HJY. Got a sick report for all the old dudes out there. The worst states for weather. Yeah, all those years of falling asleep in front of the Weather Channel daily update. It's finally coming true, man. But you're not going to be surprised by this list. Like, turns out the bigger a state is, the more bad weather it has. And that does feel like logic we could have probably gotten without a scientific report. But yeah, Texas, worst weather in the nation. Mostly because they have like 155 tornadoes a year. Yeah, that nor'easter last weekend looks better and better, right? Yeah, Florida's also here because they're America's dong that gets hit with every hurricane. Kansas, kind of a surprise until you remember a tornado really sent a girl and her dog to another world. I mean, this list is all just tornadoes and hurricanes. There's not a single New England state on.
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26: 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Dana White is bringing Power Slaps to Texas for the first time on the campus of Texas Tech University. Two massive title fights headline the card, including slap fighting legend Wolverine. Also on the card is former WWE champion Jake Hager and the debut of former UFC

Fans, you can join 94HUI Bud Light and Neutral tomorrow starting at 12:30. We're going to be at Moonshine Alley. That's 52 Pine Street in Providence. We're there for a big game, guys. Pats versus the Bills. We need that bounce back. So we're going to be on hand with tons of prizes at Moonshine Alley, with including some Patriots tickets we got to give away at halftime. I know, Patriots tickets, and they could be yours. And all you got to do is show up, drink some Bud Light, drink some Neutral, get some free stuff, and hang out with 94HUI. It's all courtesy of Bud Light and Neutral. We'll see you guys there.

0: 94HJY, it's Ryan. Yep, it's quitting time for me, guys. I've got to get on out of here, but I'll be back tomorrow morning, roughly around this time. It is a weird synergy between my two shows over the weekend. But I also have a little announcement to make. I'm moving to some overnights beyond just the weekend, guys. That's right, your king of weekends is now going to be your king of overnights. And I understand that Doug told me to not say it that way, but you know what? I'm going to say it anyway. King of overnights starts next week. Yep, I'm going to be on starting at midnight most of the week, so that way you guys can hear me even more. And that way all my DMs I get are going to be even happier. Right? That's what happens? That's the logic I'm following? No? They get angrier? No, oh, that's all right.
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0: 94HJY, it's Doug and Jen. It dawned on me this weekend. First of all, yes, I watched soap operas when I was like a tween and a teen, or if I was home for sick from school, I'd watch Days of Our Lives.
1: Yeah, usually you got turned on to them by a mother or a grandmother.
0: Yeah.
1: They loved their stories.
0: Their stories, yeah. Right? But most guys, apparently aside from you, are not willing to admit that they would watch these soap operas.
1: Oh, I knew so much about Another World because my mom was an All My Children, Another World person.
0: Okay.
1: And then Santa Barbara came out. And it was brand new. Like soap operas had been on since like the 30s, you know, and your parents were watching them. It's like, yeah,

0: with at least 15 minutes of shooting people. And I think that that is where so SEAL Team really got it.
1: All right, so there's SEAL Team, there's Band of Brothers, there's Yellowstone. I mean, is that not a...
0: Well, Yellowstone is unwatchable garbage to me.
1: To you, not to most people.
0: See, and I like that Taylor Sheridan, and I'm like, all right, well, how come there's not enough shooting? You just keep
1: taking
0: people to the train. Oh.
1: That's another, but it's, again, it's a soap opera.
0: Here's the deal.
1: Is it not?
0: If you
1: just
0: put,
1: wait a minute.
0: Yes, it's a soap
1: okay,
0: opera.
1: Okay, thank you.
0: Well, there's a way of telling stories. You're going to have drama or no one's going to watch it. But I will say this, you grab any soap opera, drop Billy Bob Thornton right in the middle of it.
1: It's very good.
0: And I think you're going to have nothing but gold.
1: Well, anyway, I'm just glad that we can all agree also watching your stories.
0: It's funny, when you watch some of these things, it's like the most moving parts of the man soap operas are the relationships the guys have with each other.
1: Of course.
0: And the only way you can get a guy to feel comfortable about the crying and the emotion is when, you know, they're on a SEAL team together. You know what I mean? And then you're like, well, yeah, they've bonded. They're brothers. I understand that. You know what I mean? Like,
1: Band of Brothers. There's another one.
0: Exactly. I don't want like some guy that I go to like the office with
1: crying
0: next to me. But if you want to bond over the fact that we were almost killed in Fallujah, yes.
1: Okay.
0: We are bonded now. And I respect that love they have. But that's the only way they ever show emotion.
1: Well, I have a new respect for that type of programming now that I know that they're soap operas and I can watch
0: SEAL
1: them.
0: Team is just fantastic. I watched, I believe there were 7 seasons, although the 7th season was only 10 episodes. Average season 22.
1: Only 10 episodes?
0: Well, the average season, because it was a network show, was 24. That means that in the last month...
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0: Well, men, according to a divorce expert, Doug, are weaponizing pooping in relationships.
1: I feel like the term weaponizing, this divorce expert, I'm guessing, is a thrice divorced woman who came up with this. Yeah, they say that men are weaponizing the toilet, and I thought that they were saying they were just destroying the house.
0: No,
1: you know, like a Taco Bell moment.
0: To get everybody to clear out.
1: But what they mean is you go in there, you close the door, and you're left alone.
0: For an absurdly long period of time.
1: Till your legs fall asleep. And your thumb is aching from the scrolling. And it's the only place you can get peace if you live in a house with other people. This is roommates. This is marriage. This is people with kids. People don't want to come in there when you're going to the bathroom.
0: Yeah. Now, the other rooms, like the man cave, you can be bothered there?
1: Yeah, you will be.
0: Okay.
1: You shouldn't be. That should be, but that is not the way it works.
0: Okay.
1: There's a, like, the idea that you're relaxing infuriates the female partner for whatever reason, so they ruin it.
0: Because she hasn't relaxed
1: But they
0: yet.
1: Haven't figured out yet how to ruin your pooping.
0: Oh.
1: So that's where you go, because they don't want to talk about pooping. They don't want to be involved with the pooping. So you say, like, that's the most you'll get is someone will go, Doug, and you go, I'm pooping! And then you have peace until you come out.
0: Is that what you ask?
1: Yeah. What do you want? I'm pooping!
0: Oh, yeah.
1: And then usually that ends things for a little while. Yeah. People will come in when you're in the shower, bother you. I just got to get my toothbrush. People come in, you know, when you're doing anything else. Anything, napping, doesn't matter. Pooping, it's the last refuge for someone who lives
0: with
1: other people.
0: Have you been in a relationship with somebody that'll just walk in the bathroom while you're doing that too?
1: No.
0: Okay.
1: Oh, no, I have not been. I know people who open and stuff. That's not for me. I don't know that I would get down the aisle with someone who had an open door policy.
0: Yeah, that's...
1: But not because I think it's disgusting.
0: Oh, I do.
1: But because I know then I lost my only escape.
0: Yeah, it's disgusting.
1: You've taken my only escape. How about this? Come in while I'm pooping, not when I'm watching TV. We can come up with some kind of deal here.
0: Yeah.
1: You know, I talked to my friend about putting a flat screen in the bathroom and something that... put my legs up on like a
0: so that
1: like
0: you don't lose feeling
1: a toilet hassle.
0: And when you stand up, you just smash your head into the sink or the bathtub die.
1: I'm like, why there's so much pain behind my knees. Why are my legs blue? This is not good.
0: Yeah, you're not supposed to sit down.
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0: 94HJY, it's Doug and Jen. Now, several times I have driven by the Sebastian Maniscalco billboard that is along 95, I believe technically in Cranston, and it's advertising an upcoming gig he's got. I think it's at Foxwoods. Now, this billboard has Sebastian Maniscalco with, I mean, his mouth is agape.
1: And he's got both hands out.
0: And if this were 1990, there would be a wiener all over that billboard.
1: One wiener. There'd be multiple wieners. It would be just wiener-palooza.
0: At the very least. And I would just like to say, and I'm not suggesting anybody go and do this.
1: Seems like you might be.
0: No, I'm not. I'm very surprised. I am pleasantly surprised. You know I'm a mom. So, like, I get these moments of gratitude for the things that my children do. Southern New England, as my child, I'm very proud of you for not drawing a giant wiener.
1: I'm disappointed. You see an opportunity like that. And I think it's because the kids today who, you know, they age that would be doing that, they're all in the house on the phone.
0: Well, yeah, maybe they're drawing it digitally
1: and then like texting it to each other. I don't
0: which
1: know
0: which is
1: I
0: mean, fine.
1: Get out there, get
0: there's
1: get
0: no graffiti dirty. There's no graffiti on it. I can't believe it. Every time I drive by, I just look. I'm like, did somebody do it yet? No. Okay, but it's 2026.
1: Yeah, now if it was on like a park bench or on a bus stand or something, it would definitely have magic marker wieners all over it.
0: For sure, because that's easy. Or if it was in your school textbook, for
1: I would
0: example.
1: Say, listen, I'm going to tell you this. If you're someone who has some fame and you need to be promoting things, keep your mouth shut in any advertisement you do. Do not have both hands up near your face. These are two things. Just say no.
0: Yeah.
1: No.
0: Not in this one. This one is this is fantastic. Very interesting choice of how they're advertising.
1: Yes. I want to make sure the most you can do to my picture is you like black out a tooth, and draw a mustache on me, an eye patch, make my eyes crossed or something. That's fine.
0: I will say, did you have, like in school, like in high school, we had textbooks and the school was just too cheap to buy new ones. But we had some textbooks that had been handed down that were infamous. Like you hoped when you got to whatever, like sophomore year, junior year, senior year, you got that

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2: 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Otherwise, turn it up.

0: 94 HJY, your home of rock and roll. It's Doug and Jen. Good morning. Irritability is a thing that I struggle with, being irritable most of the time. But there are things, and it's not a ton, but there are these things that I cannot handle.
1: Yeah.
0: Like I like if it happens.
1: Instant rage.
0: And it's really otherworldly. You know what I mean? Like,
1: yeah.
0: It's so
1: it takes
0: overblown.
1: Over.
0: Yeah.
1: Now, have you ever like sat and actually tried to feel, because I had to do this because I went to anger management. When you feel the rage come on, you like sit with your feelings and sort of like try to see what happens in your body, what changes occur when these things happen.
0: I'm a man.
1: It's wild.
0: We don't want to know.
1: Well, let me tell you.
0: We want to find someone to blame.
1: Your body physically reacts to this stuff.
0: Yeah, absolutely.
1: It's pretty wild.
0: I think I get hot. Like I throw heat from my body. Yeah.
1: Yeah, that's a very common side effect there. But there are things that throw us into a rage. Very simple, like sounds.
0: Sounds are I can't handle a weird rattle somewhere, or if there's something, you know, that's happening in the house, if the wind's blowing and there's a sound that like it could be just something hitting the house, a tree or whatever, I will go bananas. Like I'll grab a chainsaw and my raincoat, go out into a hurricane to cut whatever that branch is down.
1: Well, the car sound you had in your car
0: I had a rattle in the back of a car and I couldn't figure out what it was. It was months. And I tried everything, and I think I got it. I thought it was something under the back hatch where the tire was kept, you know, a loose tool or something. And then I finally made a friend drive me around while I huddled in the back. And every time I heard it, because it wasn't constant, it would just happen when you hit bumps or whatever.
1: Yeah.
0: I would get closer to the sound. And I finally found it.
1: What was it?
0: It was this taillight piece inside that needed to be glued in. It was just something that came a little bit loose in this particular year car. And I found it, and I glued it, and I never heard the sound again. And I'll tell you something, it felt like I had honestly run a marathon or climbed Mount Everest, whatever it was. But little sounds like that. I had a weird thing, like engine noise that I'd hear in my speakers. In old cars, you'd get the aftermarket stereos, you'd cross wires. Things were never done right because you do it with your friend in a garage. And when I'd hit the gas, you'd go, and you just hear that. And I'm like,
1: weird.
0: I'm going to sell this car.
1: Yeah.
0: Yeah, get rid of this car.
1: Yeah, there are just things that drive us nuts. Somebody was talking about how when you're listening to your music, you know, everybody's got an infotainment system now.
0: Yes.
1: And then your phone pings over your favorite song.
0: I got to start it over.
1: Like, dude, what? Why?
0: For
1: like,
0: some reason, your phone connects to my car. Even if
1: I
0: it's
1: borrowed
0: not,
1: it.
0: If it's why. Not to the like main infotainment system. But then you'll be on, I'll be listening to my music, rocking out, you know, a little Gordon Lightfoot cruising down. And then all of a sudden, you'll open a web page, and all of a sudden, that comes up on my. I hate that.
1: Yes.
0: Oh, I will go crazy. It's funny how many things, small things, someone that you spend a lot of time with, like the things that they do that can make you crazy. I'm sure I have a million for you.
1: Well, we hear each other in our microphones, even when we're not live on the air.
0: Right.
1: And sometimes you're eating things like, I'm just going to throw it out there, a Pop-Tart.
0: Mm-hmm.
1: And that sound of you eating a Pop-Tart real close to the microphone, I never want to commit murder more.
0: Can I give
1: than
0: you
1: that.
0: A quick reason why I do it?
1: Why?
0: Because you do it when you eat yogurt, and that's worse.
1: That's not it true. That is not
0: true.
1: Oh,
0: you're a disgusting animal.
1: What do you think?
0: Too?
1: You're like...
0: I do it. It's
1: anyway,
0: payback.
1: It's the
0: it's
1: worst.
0: Punishment.
1: It's the worst sound ever. No. And I am already angry just thinking about the sound of noise that comes out of your mouth when you're eating.
0: It's funny because even if you're relatively even keeled, which I consider myself, there are certain things. I think that with you especially, I have a long list. Of things, like when you say, can I ask you a question?
1: Just
0: ask me a
1: question.
0: Just ask the question. Or should we do this? Should we do this? What you're saying is, will you do this? Why didn't you do it already, Doug? There's no we.
1: Yeah.
0: I don't like that. And I don't like literally.
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1: I was watching Ziggy Stardust and the Spiders from Mars, the film, the other day. The way that Bowie just was, like, he's so theatrical. I think that's what rock music is. Rock is theater, you know, and now it's literally becoming even more like that.
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0: Nirvana and In Bloom. And speaking of blooming, Issa Briones is gotta give her some love because she just made the 2026 Times 100 Next list of rising stars. I absolutely love her on the pit as Dr. Trinity Santos. She's tough, she's gritty, she's funny, but she also brings this really soft, emotional side to Santos that I love. But she's not just killing it on TV, right? She made her Broadway debut as Eurydice in Hadestown. She toured with Hamilton, and this year she played Connie Francis in Just in Time. Like, TV, Broadway, singing, acting, Times 100 Next. Like, you go, girl. I can't wait to see where she goes from here, but I'm super excited to see her in season 3 of The Pit in January.
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And speaking of sleep, that is something to ask your bud tender about. What are people sleeping on right now? And if you're like, what the heck are you talking about? We'll talk more about that after the Rolling Stones.

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0: We've all got something inside of us that makes us unique. 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

0: Guns N' Roses on 94HJY, and they're calling this the most unhinged frozen pizza of all time. I feel like I have to agree. So Tombstone has created, are you ready for this? I don't think you are. Candy corn pizza. You heard me correctly. Actual candy corn on frozen pizza. I actually, my like stomach is turning just talking about this. That's got to be disgusting. They're calling it the pizza nobody asked for. Yeah, definitely. If someone did, I would like to not meet them ever, because that's crazy. and I know crazy, okay? I'm unhinged. So for me to say this pizza is unhinged, yeah. I mean, people would thought pineapple on pizza was controversial. How about candy corn? What are we thinking about that now? Pineapple's not looking so bad, is it? And I wouldn't even do pineapple on pizza normally, but I would definitely choose it over candy corn. They're doing a limited drop October 9th to the 23rd if you want to be brave enough to try it. I mean, don't get me wrong. I like candy corn. I love pizza. I don't think they ever need
1: Doug and Jen mornings.
2: While the storm's exact track and strength are still a little bit uncertain, you should be prepared for potentially hazardous conditions. But of course, Block Island Ferry, you're not getting anywhere on that thing.
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2: to have to go to Yellow Kittens and the Ore again, and then I'm going to have to go over to Captain Nick's.
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STP on 94HJY, your home of rock and roll. It's your best bud, Steph, hanging with you on this Saturday. Just have to wish a happy belated birthday to my buddy Rich, my number one fan. Appreciate you always listening. And of course, love all of you guys hanging out with me here today. You guys are just the best. Let's keep it going right now with Pat Benatar.

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your home of rock and roll, 94HJY, and you probably heard Greta Van Fleet. 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

0: All right, so October is here. It's officially spooky month, and there is a lot of fun stuff to do this month. So if you're ready for spooky season, the new Carrie miniseries hits Prime Video October 7th. And guess what, guys? Halloween on a Saturday this year, so just the most perfect day for it. Oh, then you have Sunday to recoup. It's great. There's also, we got a new Street Fighter movie coming out on October 16th based on the video game back in the day that, you know, has been destroying our thumbs for decades. Yeah. I was one of the, like, just red thumbs after playing that game. For the rock fans, my friends over here, right? My Aussie fans, Black Sabbath, Back to the Beginning, the concert film documenting Ozzy's final live performance. It is hitting theaters on October 28th, but we've also got your chance to win tickets online at 94hjy.com. And obviously, we're going to get ready to sell Halloween at the end of this month, which has roots connected.
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1: 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If my voice sounds familiar, there is a reason. 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

It's Nirvana on 94H2Y. What's up? Your best bud, Steph, hanging here with you. Thanks for kicking it with me on this Saturday. I want to talk about RSO coming up, or Rick Simpson oil. You might have seen it on the dispensary menu and think, what the heck is that? I got all the details after Dirty Honey.

0: It's Dirty Honey on 94HJY. It's your best bud, Steph, kicking it here with you. And I wanted to talk RSO oil. Maybe you've seen this on a dispensary menu. So RSO, or Rick Simpson oil, it's a very thick, very concentrated cannabis extract that's usually sold. They come in like little syringe type applicators because it can be very potent. So you're able to like measure it out on the syringe. RSO, it's often taken orally or added to food because it a little bit on this can go a very long way. You definitely want to use that golden rule, start low, go slow situation, because even a little bit could just knock you right on your butt. You'll also see a lot of big medical claims about RSO online. So just remember, like, not everything is proven. You know, you can talk to your bud tender a little bit more if you're curious about it. Ask, because you definitely want to know what you're getting into before you dive.
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94 HJY, and kicking off tomorrow morning, 9 a.m., we've got your chance to rock the bank. Yes, 9 chances every weekday to win $1,000. 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It's brought to you by our friends at Route 6 Autumn Kia in Swansea. Good luck. Here's Collective Soul.

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0: It's Jimi Hendrix on 94HJY, and it's time for our lunar update for this Saturday. So we're in our last quarter moon, and she is in Cancer. Technically hit last quarter officially at 9:25 this morning. But the last quarter, it's all about reflection and release and letting go of what's no longer serving us, what you don't want to carry into this next lunar cycle. So great time for that. And with the moon being in Cancer, that energy might get a little bit more emotional, a little bit more intuitive, you know, think homey, think comfort, security, and people in places that make you feel safe. So this weekend, you know, check in with yourself, you know, feel what you need to feel, clear out some.
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8: In 2005, investigators in Palm Beach, Florida began uncovering a dark secret.
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8: There was a wealthy man in Palm Beach who was offering young girls a way to make money. That man was Jeffrey Epstein, and he had set up a system designed to bring him underage girls. Local police and the federal government would investigate and, by their count, find dozens of victims. Epstein would become one of the world's most infamous predators, a man who could have faced decades in prison but served just 13 months in his own wing of a county jail.
11: Why would you cut this deal with Jeffrey Epstein?
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12: New York, Palm Beach, New Mexico, Paris, Virgin Islands, and each one of those residences is an alleged crime scene.
8: I'm ABC's Mark Remillard, and with a team of journalists from the ABC News Investigative Unit, we've traveled around the country to look at Jeffrey Epstein and the allegations of his horrifying abuse, to hear from the girls who suffered it, who are now women fighting to recover from it. Truth and Lies, Jeffrey Epstein.
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Patriots looking to right the ship tomorrow afternoon. They're taking on the Bills. It's not going to be easy, but it should be a fun game, right? HJY, Bud Light, and Natural will be hanging out for the game tomorrow afternoon starting at 12:30. 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

0: Foo Fighters, they're in town this Sunday night over at Mohegan Sun Arena. 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
12: Lisa Sky Hain loved working with people.
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94 HJY, your home of rock and roll. Halloween this year is on a Saturday. Yeah, that's pretty awesome, right? Now, I know you probably have plans for that night, but what about the night after? Yeah, November 1st. That night, you should join us, HJY's Metal Zone, welcoming Purchase Street Records Halloween party right at the Met in Pawtucket. 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

0: Ozzy on 94HJY. His final show documentary is coming out at the end of the month, I think the 28th, right? They're going to show it in movie theaters. Then, of course, it'll be out on physical and digital media sometime shortly thereafter. I'm a little bummed, though, because I can't find any info about whether or not they're going to release the entire show. Like, the documentary is going to show backstage stuff and a couple of performances, but I want the entire show because all that stuff disappeared from the internet a couple of days later. Like, you know, Sharon got on all, all mad that all that stuff was free on YouTube, and she's like, no, pull all that stuff off there, and now you can't watch it. It's tough. Or if you find a video of it, it gets deleted really quick. So I'm hoping they release or there'll be a version of the entire show.
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It's 94 HJY with the Rival Sons. Those guys are working on some new stuff. Hopefully we'll hear from them in the beginning of 2027. HJY is hanging out for the Pats Bills game tomorrow. That's right. Bud Light Neutral also joining us. 12:30 we'll kick things off. Moonshine Alley in downtown Providence. We'll hook you up with a bunch of prizes. Plus we have Patriot tickets up for grabs. So leave this for a future game. It's all courtesy of Bud Light Neutral and 94 HJY.

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0: 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What's going on? It's Scarpetti. I'm getting the heck out of here. Thanks for hanging out. I appreciate it. Hope you have an awesome rest of your weekend. Kat's coming up next. She'll take you up until the house of hair.
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